I only drink when I overthink. And I only drink when I overthink. 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

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Your reflections in the waters that I drown in. 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When the sun clears now, I peek a bit blue.

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1: So you can keep these options open, but my only iPhone's soaking, 'cause you really caught me slipping. I'll catch you up like driftwood when I see your profile. I go wild for it, then I go ahead and close it, 'cause that image

0: leave me alone.
1: Holly. I love you.
2: Where are you going?
0: To the ladies' room.
1: You're crazy.
0: What do you think, you own me?
1: That's exactly what I think.
0: I know it's what everybody always thinks, but everybody happens to be wrong.
1: But I am not everybody.

0: smiling all the time, keeping the machine going. Sweet boy,
1: sweet boy.
0: Hey, sweet child. I just want to be a child again.